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stink with a tongue piercing. Now, if I call you, it's cause you're my. And as long as no one else call you, then there won't be no problems. Now, if I call you a trick, it's cause you paid rent. And as long as you don't call at the six, then there won't be no problems. Walk with me now. She with it, she with it. 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She with it, she with it. All she wanna do is watch a real.

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4: 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This morning I woke up and started seeing all kinds of posts about Jay-Z rap subways, that he did this big pop-up in Dumbo that, oh my God, would make any hip-hop head cry. The merch, absolutely amazing. Remember, he is playing his upcoming 3-day tour at Yankee Stadium, today being the 30th anniversary of Reasonable Doubt. So, again, I am super excited. I'm going to try to make it out. I'm going to try to fly out next weekend and see if I can score a ticket to one of those shows because, again, 30 years doing anything is historic. But our boy Jay-Z always sets the bar high. Ye is actually in Tampa, Florida this weekend, so it's funny to watch them kind of face off. In my opinion, they're still both two of the greatest of all time.

Yeah.

0: baby. Almost the weekend, but keep us locked. Up next, my girl Indigo Jones with all the vibes. Till tomorrow, peace.
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Yeah, the girlies in the playlist starting this 7 o'clock hour off right. That's what we need, friend. That's what we need. What's popping? You're rocking with your girl Indigo Jones for the vibe until midnight tonight. And that's exactly what's going down, friend. Vibes, music, good energy, all the things. So let's get into it. Coming up right now is Culture by K-Tronada featuring Tedra Moses.

You Can't Save Me by Sir on 104.7 The Drop. I'm sorry, friend. If you missed Juneteenth Music Festival this past Saturday, you missed out because Sir put on a show, okay? I was so happy to be there. Shout out to Inglewood, Sir, once again for coming to the Mile High City and giving us an amazing performance for Juneteenth this year and also hanging out with the crew on The Drop. We had such a great time. It was so cool. But we still got some more vibes until midnight tonight. The weather has actually been kind of weird. It's like cloudy, rainy, sunny. It's like what Colorado is in one mix. But it's still a good, you know, good time. So we're gonna allow the weather to do what it do, but we're also gonna let the music do what it do too. But coming up right now, this is Gimme That by Ira Starr and Wizkid.

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6: Happy Thursday, bestie. So today is June 25th, 2026, which also marks 17 years since the king of pop, Michael Jackson, has passed away. The world has not been the same since, friend. But in honor of that, we are highlighting him. So Michael Jackson was born on August 29th, 1958 in Gary, Indiana, and was the lead singer of the Jackson 5. And during that time, he got 4 number one hits before he even became a teenager, which is insane. After many years of being a part of the Jackson 5 with his other talented siblings, he became a solo artist in 1979 when he broke through with his first solo album, which was Off the Wall, which is a timeless banger, friend, a timeless banger. But in 1982, he broke out with the best selling of all time in the world, which is Thriller, which was produced by the late Quincy Jones, rest his soul, as well. I also have that vinyl, and it's a great, great project. But he also has had many wins and recognition, from being the pioneer of the moonwalk in 1983, winning 13 Grammy Awards, inducted into the Rock and Roll Hall of Fame twice, once with the Jackson 5 and also one by himself, and has also made a conscious effort to bring awareness to the systemic inequalities and injustices in society through his music and just as a person. But Michael Jackson passed away on June 25th, 2009, and like I said, the world was not the same since, but his legacy lives on forever. Let me tell you, he got fans that aren't even born yet. I'll tell you that right now. But rest in peace to the king of pop and the true GOAT, Michael Jackson. We love you and we miss you down, but you have officially checked into the vibes with your girl Indigo Jones on 104.7 The Drop.

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0: Charlie Burrell giving us the soul this Thursday night. I love to hear it. I love to hear it. When you're around on 104.7 The Drop, you're vibing with your girl Indigo Jones. But speaking of Charlie Burrell, did you know that he taught himself how to play guitar at 9 years old? 9 years old? That's insane. You know what I was doing at 9 years old? Quoting SpongeBob and learning how to burp the alphabet. Oh my gosh. Yeah, no, true story. But that is so insane. And that's super talented. We got some talented people in the mix, but we got some more talented artists right here on 104.7 The Drop. 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

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You are tapped into the vibe with your girl Indigo Jones on 104.7 The Drop. It is currently 8 o'clock and it's looking darker than usual because it's a little cloudy, you know, but that's okay. It's cozy, it's chill, it's smooth. But the playlist theme for this 8 o'clock hour is giving summer function, whether it's super chill music, underground music, dance music, you name it. If you need something for the summer function, this hour is for you, bestie. But we are going to slow it down real quick and keep it smooth in honor of this cozy vibe we got going on right now. This is I Love You More Than You Know by Black Party featuring Childish Gambino.

probably grow out them shortly, new fit. 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The deepest blue when daddy died, the ocean was jealous. I'm trying to be around a little longer than my father and my father's father. Why?

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Brown Sugar by Isaiah Falls featuring Sir on 104.7 The Drop. That song is so smooth and silky like satin, period. I love good R&B in the mix. But speaking of Isaiah Falls, he will be here in the Mile High City for the Lover's Paradise Tour. He is coming to Cervantes, The Other Side, in September. So that's going to be a nice show, okay? And let me tell you, he got the cornrows. And if there's a dude that got cornrows and he does R&B, you know that music about to be fire. You know that music fire. So that's going to be a great show. But we still got some more grown energy in the mix. Coming up right now is The One on 104.7 The

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4: 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They wanna eat me up while I'm driving.

0: Everybody Gets Down on 104.7 The Drop, quite literally. But that was Everybody Gets Down by No Worries on Denver's Urban Alternative. And you were vibing with your girl Indigo Jones. But my fam was not vibing with me one summer when I broke the TV for the whole summer. I got a story time in 10 minutes, so stay tuned.
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You are vibing with your girl Indigo Jones, but my family was not vibing with me in the summer of 2013 because I broke the television. So this is what happened. So I went to a high school that I didn't particularly like, but once school was over, I was so excited because I couldn't wait to get from there. I was like, yes, I am outside. I'm at home. It's summertime. We up. Okay. And I passed all my finals. So I didn't have to go to summer school. Like, we was up. And so I got really excited. So I did a little herky with my sandal on, and my sandal had flung off of my foot and hit the TV. It didn't sound that crazy when I heard it, but then we turned the TV on just to double check if it was okay. Nah, fam, my TV messed the crap out of that, or my TV, my shoe messed the crap out of that TV. Like, there was this big old pressure crack in the middle of the screen, the dead pixels, like, you couldn't even see what was on the TV. It was so bad, and I got so embarrassed that I ran up to my mom's closet, and then I hid in there, and I just cried, because I was like, oh my god, I cannot believe I just destroyed the TV in the beginning of summer for the whole summer. So we didn't have a TV for the summer. I mean, we had another TV, it just wasn't that one. But at the end of summer, we did get a TV. But because of that has been the running joke in the house. Like, it's always like, Indigo, don't break nothing, don't have your shoe flinging at the TV this time. So that has been a running joke for what, 13 years now? So yeah, live, laugh, love. So I will not kick my shoe towards the TV ever again, because that was terrible and I ruined summer for everybody. So I won't do that again. But what I will do is give you some more music until midnight tonight. This is So Far Ahead by Clips featuring Pharrell Williams.

0: Hey, baby. Just called to tell you I love you and I miss you. I know you're working, so I'll just talk to you later. 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

Cardi B starting this 9 o'clock hour off right, friend, and I love it. Don't Do Too Much by Cardi B on 104.7 The Drop. You are tapped into the vibe with your girl Indigo Jones until midnight tonight, but the playlist theme for this hour is giving house, okay? Not the genre house, but just some good songs that you can play at the crib. But let's get into it. This is Lover Friend by Kaytranada featuring Rochelle Jordan.

0: Indigo Jones on 104.7 The Drop. That was Float by Sam Henshaw. Man, it is 9 o'clock, but the rain is coming down, friend. Woo! It's going crazy. So make sure that you are safe out there in these streets if you are driving, because it is pouring downtown, friend. Like, it's going pretty crazy. But we're going to keep the vibes going on this rainy Thursday night. So let's get into it.
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1: You know, we're all human, and you know, we're all sexual beings too, so it's lovemaking is just

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It's the sexual infrastructure of lovemaking.

Yes, we love a throwback in the mix, friend. Balance is so key. Balance is so key. But you're rocking with your bestie, Indigo Jones, Until Midnight Tonight. And as your bestie, I gotta put you on to an album for the summertime, okay? But this album came out in 2023, which was 3 years ago. But it's called Age of Pleasure, or The Age of Pleasure by Janelle Monae. And let me tell you, that thing was going triple plat in my phone. But it's so good. And it's a super quick album. It's only 30 minutes, but it is of high quality, friend. Quality over quantity, for real. But I love the transitions in the album, the flow, the energy. It just feels like an album you play on the beach with the girlies and you just have a good time. Like, this album is truly for the girlies. It's all about a woman owning her confidence, her sexuality, and her joy. And it also has some crazy features on the album, including Dolce, Nia Long, Emma Ray, Grace Jones. Oh, you're crazy for that, and much, much more. So make sure that you tune in, because it's a really good album. And we also play some songs from that album, including Champagne-ish and Float with the Coco and Breezy remix. So yeah, stay tuned for that too. But we still got some more good music on this station on 104.7 The Drop. So keep vibing until midnight tonight.

I used to think about immature things. 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Is this really your real phone number?

something about a conservative regular girl that still can beat a thorough as don't need your psychic can reach a zodiac sign. It must be a Gemini moon, cause we about to go half. 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

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Check. 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Check. They check. They check. 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

0: It's The Way by The Kin and Hallie Tomlinson on 104.7 The Drop, who are based out here in Denver. Do not sleep on the Denver talent, friend. But speaking of Denver, we outside in the city this summer, okay? And I'm going to tell you why, because this event is going down.
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0: are starting this 10 o'clock hour off right with one of my favorite Sir songs, and I absolutely love it. You are tapped into the vibe with your girl Indigo Jones on 104.7 The Drop until midnight tonight. And this 10 o'clock hour, honestly, it's vibey. And the playlist theme for this hour is Indigo, because a lot of these songs are in my current rotation. So it's just on brand, friend. So let's get into it. If you're vibing with me tonight, let's vibe. But coming up right now is Try by Boss and J. Cole.
1: This one's for you. This one's for you.

That was Fear, Hey Friend by Moonchild and PJ Morton on Denver's Urban Alternative, also known as 104.7 The Drop. I'm loving the music that's in the mix. But in 10 minutes, we got some new music on the way from this artist that is coming up. So stay tuned for all the vibes, bestie.

0: Indigo Jones vibing with you until midnight tonight. That was Die For This by Sid. That's that new Sid. We got the album on the way. Ooh, I'm so excited. But speaking of music, today we honored a special and one of the most influential people in music ever today, because it is the anniversary of their death today. So I got a recap of the vibe check in less than 10 minutes.
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2: Happy Thursday, bestie. So in today's Vibe Check, we talked about all things Michael Jackson because it is his death anniversary. It has been 17 years since Michael Jackson has passed away. So we got to highlight the King of Pop because, of course. So Michael Jackson was born on August 29th, 1958 in Gary, Indiana, and he was the lead singer of the Jackson 5. And he also got four number one hits before he became a teenager being a part of the Jackson 5. But many years after being a part of the Jackson 5 with his other talented siblings, he became a solo artist in 1979 when he broke through his first solo album, Off the Wall, which is a certified timeless banger. But also in 1982, he broke out with the best-selling album of all time in the world, which was Thriller, which was also produced by the late Quincy Jones, rest his soul as well. But he's had many wins and recognition, from being the pioneer of the moonwalk in 1983, winning 13 Grammy Awards, inducted into the Rock and Roll Hall of Fame twice, once with the Jackson 5 and another one solo, and has also made a conscious effort to bring awareness to the systemic inequalities and injustices in society. Michael Jackson passed away on June 25th, 2009, and the world was not the same since, but his legacy lives on forever. He got fans that aren't even born yet, friend. I'll tell you that right now. But that is what I can do within the time that I have, because there's just so much about Michael Jackson. Like, you can't fit his whole legacy in 3 minutes, friend. You just can't do it. But that is the recap of the Vibe Check. You have officially checked into the Vibe Check with your girl Indigo Jones on 104.7 The Drop.

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starting this last hour off with some LMA in the Mix 100 on Denver's Urban Alternative. You are rocking with your girl Indigo Jones for the vibe. But we got a nice vibe for this last 11 o'clock hour. I will say the playlist theme for this hour is head bop, because I feel like you're going to bop your head to each song that is in the mix, whether it's to a slow jam, an upbeat jam. We got you, okay? This hour is for you, bestie. So let's keep rocking until midnight tonight. Slow.

Teach Me by Sir on Denver's Urban Alternative, also known as 104.7 The Drop. Sir really did his big one on the Juneteenth Music Festival stage last Saturday, friend. He really did his big one. It was a great show. 10 out of 10. But speaking of great shows, there are many great shows coming to Denver this year. And if you want to win tickets for some of these shows, we got you. We got the ultimate concert experience, and I got some details in 10 minutes.

No IOUs or debit cards, I need cash money. 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I can't really hear what you gotta say now.

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Heard that you wanna see Paris. 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Heard that you never been out on a cruise. 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Heard that you wanna see Paris. 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Heard that you never been out on a cruise.

0: 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Shout out to D-Trade for performing last Saturday. He killed it and did his big one, as he should. 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

0: straight bars from Rosé and Malcolm Wise, closing us off for the night, and I absolutely love it. I love it, but it is time for me to go, friend. It's time for me to go, but it's okay, because you can see me at the same time tomorrow, 7 p.m. to midnight, so tune in with me then into the vibe, but thank you for rocking with your girl, Indigo Jones. You know I love you down. I hope you have a great rest of your night, and I will see you Friday. Bye.
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Itty bitty, there's a numerologist. Got your number where I live. 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

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The streets are alive. DNA Picasso has arrived at the center of it all. Calm in the chaos, unstoppable in motion. The city's watching. The world is listening.

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0: Yep. I saw it on the internet.

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1: Who knows what I'm about to speak about?

0: There's power in the mind.
1: But there's power in the mind.
0: There's power in the mind.
1: No, there's power in the mind.
0: I swear there's power in the mind.
1: That's power in the mind.
0: Just seeking you will find. I'm here to tell you that it's power in the mind.
2: But I know I'll never fit in certain structures. Selfish, mentally poor, sadistic motherfuckers. So sick of the spurious, I'm in an odyssey. These demons not controlling me. I'm here so I can set them free. There's one thing to expect from me, and that's the unexpected. They think they got the last laugh, but I ain't even been. How dare you kick me in the face when I'm offering peace. Alright, let me load up. Always

0: do better. 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I tried to show them love. Somehow it ends in pain. The weak are manifesting. Why? Your blessing, yes, you're destined to be anything you want. I'm here to tell you, look, there's power in the mind. There's power in the mind. Just know seeking you will find that there is power in the mind. And you can be anything you want to be.
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1: Oh, there's going to be some mullets all in this movie. I can feel it.
2: I don't see not one mullet. Who's got a mullet?
1: There ain't no mullets?
2: No, Paul Rudd don't have a mullet. He's far too.
1: You know what power ballads are?
2: Yeah, from the 80s.
1: Which means
2: every rose has its thorn. We know.
1: That's mullets. That is
2: well,
1: mullet.
2: There's not one mullet.
1: So this is a modern take on this? It's not a throwback thing?
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1: 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Tell Jody to pass it.
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0: We are ready to fly high. Good morning, 104.7 The Drive, Sugar Bear Lamali. Why are you looking at me like that?
1: Where are we flying?
0: That song was called Fly by Tone Stith, so we're ready to fly high. Pay attention, where you at?
1: I'm back in bed.
0: We work for a station that plays good music like that, and you got to follow.
1: I did not say it wasn't good.
0: Follow the leader, the bear.
1: No, a feminism will not let me.
0: I know. That's your problem. That is your problem. Good morning, y'all. It's a pleasure to be here with you on this Friday because we made it to the weekend.
1: Hey.
0: Amen. So there's a lot going on, of course. We'll fill you in on what's what and who's what and what is this weekend? Oh, Pride. We got to talk about that.
1: Oh, my gosh.
0: We're going to be at the parade. So we'll tell That's you about right. that. And then a whole bunch of other stuff in between, as well as this good music. So shall we?
1: Yes.
0: We shall. What do you have?
1: Sports balls. More of them.
0: More sports balls.
1: Lots of balls on the field.
0: Okay.
1: In the field.
0: News you can use. It's coming up. Sugar Bear Lamali.
1: Soccer balls.
0: Oh, my God.

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1: RTD's board voted 9-5 this week to revive the Broncos Ride service, which provides bus service to and from Denver Broncos games. It was suspended during the pandemic when the season was disrupted, but it should be back for the next season.
2: Do you know exactly what that means? What is it? Is it like a bus shuttle?
1: It's like a little shuttle taking people to and from Broncos.
2: From where to what?
1: I don't know.
2: Now, how am I supposed to know about this thing?
1: Google.
2: All right.
1: Okay. Another thing you can Google, but I'm going to tell you about right now instead, is tens of millions of Europeans are under extreme heat warnings as record-setting temperatures bake the continent. They say that the difference of this, though, is that health impacts are likely to, quote, extend beyond those who are normally more vulnerable to the heat. So this is really affecting everybody, not just, like, the elderly and the children.
2: So what I'm hearing is if you fair skin, to make sure that you covered up.
1: Yeah. And if you're planning on traveling to Europe anytime soon, just...
2: My fair skin friends.
1: Be careful.
2: Put that SPF on. Mm-hmm. Just saying.
1: And finally, Portuguese soccer titan Cristiano Ronaldo made history yesterday, becoming the first men's player to score in 6 different World Cups. Now, the World Cup is only every 4 years, so that's 24 years worth of World Cups.
2: Was that yesterday or the day before?
1: I don't remember. I just report the news. You're
2: giving me empty news right now, and I'm not.
1: It's not empty. It happened, and it's historical.
2: Well, at least you said his name right.
1: I know him. Listen, I know him.
2: You think you know him, you don't know him. All right.
1: That's news you can use with Sugar Bear and the Molly on 104.7 The Drop.

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0: way. 2010, they try to end me, glad to see them bullets off.
1: You still here? You missed.
0: 2020, Grammy nominated, bet we going off. Admittedly, I know that don't make me, but it make the rest of you fonder. Keep

0: 24/7 to drop. Okay, so for Juneteenth, I had a little debacle at the event all day. It was a long day for us working, but I didn't wear any socks.
1: Yeah.
0: And I talked about it and how it really affected me.
1: Oh, my goodness.
0: Because I didn't have socks. I should have, and it was just rubbing my feet.
1: So
0: it was just really bad. So I had to get those breaks where I could pull my heel out just a little bit just to give me some space. That got Lamali and I talking while we were standing there at our booth looking at other people's shoes. I was like, Lamali, not all shoes need socks. And she didn't really agree with that. She was like, every shoe should have a sock. And then I pointed out a couple, and then you're like, okay, maybe not.
1: There was like one where it was like, for real. But I don't care, even a loafer, even a boat shoe. They got the little no-show socklings, and you could get that.
0: But
1: your whole life will be better.
0: First of all, sockling is wild. That is diabolical that you're using that. Number two, boat shoes are not designed for socks.
1: Understand that
0: you're supposed to put your raw dog to shoe, put your foot in it.
1: Have you ever smelled a man's foot? Yeah, it's gross.
0: What do you mean? If
1: I'm just anybody,
0: everybody's
1: nasty.
0: So what does that mean? If you clean your feet,
1: helps the situation.
0: Not if you clean your feet.
1: No, it doesn't matter.
0: And if you're in a brand new shoe, it's
1: absolutely a boat shoe.
0: You're not. If you look silly out here with a sock in
1: no
0: boat
1: one
0: shoes,
1: will know. The little tiny socks don't even go up to your ankle.
0: Not for a boat shoe. Give me another shoe. A loafer.
1: Yeah, socks.
0: Thin
1: sock. Sock it up, buddy.
0: With pants?
1: Yeah.
0: Not with shorts.
1: You don't need a sock that shows.
0: What about an espadrille? You know what those are?
1: Well, those you cannot.
0: Exactly.
1: A woman's shoe? That's a sandal.
0: No, men's have espadrilles. Absolutely. I had to warm in high school. You damn Skippy peanut butter.
1: I got to Google that.
0: Yes, espadrilles are great. You don't put socks on with those. You just slip them on. Skechers make a shoe that you can just slip on.
1: I feel like you could actually
0: wear a sock.
1: I wear socks with Converse.
0: You look silly.
1: No one knows.
0: You look silly.
1: No one knows.
0: If you have
1: a
0: low-cut Converse, you know, cool. If you're working out in the gym, yeah, put a sock on. You can even wear the high ones with the low-cut Converse. But not every shoe deserves a sock.
1: There was one shoe you showed me.
0: And then you right.
1: And he was actually wearing socks, and it was really inappropriate.
0: It was out of bounds. If you can picture, if you will, a pointy toe sandal with the heel out.
1: No back.
0: With a strap and the front pointed a little bit, and it was snakeskin.
1: And he had the nerve to have pink and blue socks.
0: Something like that. You put a sock. You can't put. But
1: that was bad.
0: He was looking out for his feet. Honestly,
1: I mean, listen. He was the real winner that day.
0: Yeah, he won that day because I lost because I didn't have not one sock on a slip-on shoe. I'm thinking I'm gonna be good for 12, 13 hours
1: on my feet.
0: Never again. Did we learn anything, folks?
1: Get a little sockette.
0: No, we're not doing socklings. 104.7 to drive.

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4: Yo, you got 5 seconds to get to the dance floor. The roof about to blow. So, let's go.

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And I remember chasing after hella boxes with a pocket full of extra rubbers. They say palates that don't know good seasoning probably prefer their dishes hella smothered. And hell, I ain't different. It was yet my kitchen ain't have nothing but gravy in the cupboard or cabinet. Either way, it's clear I was a magnet for hypersexual, somewhat ravenous savages described as immaculate, pristine beings. Yeah. Was like this since my mid-teens, so I write to smite the hype described as love to those who have sight but can't see. See?

0: 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Okay, if you're looking for something to do tonight, or tonight and tomorrow.
1: Or tomorrow.
0: We got the hookup for you to go laugh a little bit, right?
1: Yes, we do. Corey Holcomb is going to be at the Improv this weekend. We have tickets to a couple of the shows, so... Yeah.
0: Just keep listening.
1: What else?
0: No, that's it.
1: Okay.
0: He's funny. Yeah.
1: He's very funny.
0: No, he is. Raw, but he's funny.
1: Maybe don't go with your partner.
0: No, it's really funny if he does that. I've seen him several times. When you're with your partner, he'll make you think like
1: or
0: the girl next to you. Yeah, or you're, yeah, it's funny. If you know Corey Holcomb, then you know. So a little bit later, 7:30, 8:30?
1: Both.
0: You gotta take us.
1: Poconos dos.
0: We're going to hook you up. Poconos dos.
1: Poconos dos.
0: That's right. Ain't that what you said?
1: Yeah.
0: Poconos dos los.
1: Poconos dos los.
0: Hey, that means both of them. Sugar Bill and Raleigh.

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0: Happy Friday, good people. Wake up, Mile High City. 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Good morning, Lamali.
1: Good morning, Sugar Bear.
0: Here we are, another day. Just getting through the weekend. A lot going on. We'll tell you about Pride this weekend as we will be out there. So if you happen to, you know, see us. Last year we ran into the mayor, or the mayor ran into us, really.
1: Yeah, he did run into us.
0: Because everybody comes out for this. It's a good event. And it's been a month full of events, actually, for Pride. So shout out to that. But yeah, we'll be out there making some announcements and stuff, so we'll fill you in a little bit, okay?
1: I'm very excited about that.
0: News and info, what's on the menu?
1: Well, AI might be the reason you didn't get a call back for that job interview.
0: They in the way now.
1: Oh, yeah.
0: Callbacks? You know what I wish? That you, I could
1: a little,
0: take
1: you. You were a little bit taller?
0: No, I know, no.
1: You were a baller?
0: There's this place I saw I want to take you to, and
1: Oh my God.
0: The food is supposed to be good, but
1: I don't understand what this has to do.
0: I know, but I'm going to take you. You know why?
1: Oh my God! I can't wait to go to Skate Town. And I'm going to just troll Ciara.
0: Oh my gosh. 104.7 The Drop.

0: spin when turn and spin again. Go back up to an angel, by the devil in my head.
1: Communication coming in. Too much that I can't communicate with all of them. I do wish I had scientists or engineer friends. Let's go. Get out of here, petrol is cheaper than it's ever been. And then, who's to say when art will end? All I know is when the portrait painted, better have your portion of the rent. A dollar more and you will get upgraded. When you think you've made it, you are then just tolerated, overrated. Hope I'm 80 when I get my second win. Small potatoes, all I ate before potato chips will cut my corner lips. Operator, operator, I would pray that you connect me to a sip of sangria, Zambia, camera, cameo, hand me a handful of hips. A stamina, stampede of happily happenings, dabbling into a blip. Beyond neon, beyond the ambience, be honest, you promise that you will live. Do summers ever forget? Put your muscles like a kid. Cucumber will make a trip. Do jump on and hit a split. Hookers don't really do. Do get lantern in it. Rebelling is like an itch. 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
2: I'ma live forever.
0: Yeah, diamond shaped like a teardrop. 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
1: More and more companies are utilizing AI in the hiring process to help them screen applicants. Researchers at Stanford looked at this phenomenon and found some actually really troubling results. They looked at 3.4 million people who submitted applications to 150 of these companies using AI algorithmic hiring and found that 26% of Black applicants and 15% of Asian applicants applied to jobs where the AI screening system showed discrimination against their racial group. Researchers said that if Black and Asian candidates had been recommended at the same rate as white applicants, 40,000 more applications would have moved forward.
2: See, so AI is a tool and it can be helpful, but it's not perfect for sure.
1: Yes. And what's interesting is they found that often companies use the same AI tools. So if one AI system doesn't like your resume, it may keep rejecting you everywhere that they use that same vendor.
2: That's not good.
1: No.
2: So how are they going to fix that? That's the question.
1: Well, they didn't touch on that.
2: I know. We'll
1: they
2: see.
1: They just told us about a problem.
2: I got you.
1: Okay. Another problem. Some really bad news for one viral Knicks fan. And no, not the lady twerking on the light pole. Angie Baez went viral after emptying and then stealing a blue and orange trash can that was designed specifically for the championship parade. Well, these pictures of her, the video, and then she posed with the trash can on the subway afterwards, made the rounds to the point that her bosses at JP Morgan saw them and did not quite appreciate the optics. So while she may have gained a trash can, she lost a job.
2: I understand why she took it. It's a collector's item. It's been 53 years since they won. You want to have a little piece of it for your home, but... Yeah, you can't put it on the gram.
1: Girl.
2: Just put it in your house and shut up.
1: Okay, that's news you can use with Sugar Bear and the Molly on 104.7 The Drop.

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0: Only me and you, only you and I, only us. That's Sugar Man Lamali. Can provide what we're about to provide for you right now.
1: Listen, you know we love the comedy, and we love to hook you up with comedy tickets, and today is no different.
0: That's right.
1: We have two tickets to go see Corey Holcomb tonight, Friday, June 26th, at the Denver Improv. This is for the 7:30 show.
0: Okay, let's say that again, Lamali, because I don't think people here are they listening completely. If you try to win these tickets,
1: you need to be free for 7:30 tonight.
0: That's right. So if you get off at 6, it's going to be a rush job. You know what I'm saying?
1: Well, but not if you live right over there.
0: Yeah, if you live over that way, but you can get there. So at 7:30, don't call and win if you can't go at 7:30. I can't say that enough. We want you to win. We really want you to go have a good time. So maybe cancel those other plans, you know.
1: It's Corey Holcomb.
0: Oh, boy, with the, you know, with the whatever.
1: He ain't worth it.
0: He not worth it. He don't put belts on. He don't wear belts. His pants always
1: he don't wear socks
0: down.
1: With his shoes.
0: He don't wear socks. We don't wear socks with his shoes. Why go out with them? Cancel that. And when you can win these. Okay, so one more time. Give it to him.
1: We got two tickets. Corey Holcomb, tonight, Friday, June 26th at 7:30. You got to be caller 10 and 11.
0: Oh, look. We're giving away two pairs. 10 and 11.
1: 303-893-DROP.
0: 303-893-3767. Corey Holcomb tickets are yours. Good luck.

0: It's a beautiful Friday at 104.7 to drop. Sugar Bear and Lamali. Congratulations to
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0: It's really cool. Now, if you didn't win or you're trying to win, don't worry. We got more of those, right?
1: Yeah, we have to the 9:45 show this time.
0: Okay, so that'll happen at 8:30. The 8 o'clock mix block is next. You know how we get down? 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

0: We celebrating. Yeah, good morning. 8 o'clock, Mix Block, Sugar Bear, Lamali. Let's go. Tickets, we got them.
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0: Did you hear what she said when she said what she said to you? 9:45. That's the only time we got these tickets, 9:45. 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
0: 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Good luck.

0: Shout out to Brass Monkey. If you know, you know what it is. You know what that is?
1: I do not.
0: It's a drink.
1: It's bad.
0: I mean, it depends on how you look at it. You know what I'm saying? It's a good thing.
1: So it's bad.
0: It could be a good, bad, or a good thing. Good morning. 8 o'clock, Mitch Block. Come to her close. Congratulations to...
1: Shout out to Zuri, who got herself two tickets to see Corey Holcomb tonight at the Denver Improv.
0: Nice. Have a good time, Zuri. And also, shout out to Slice, who texted in. Yes, bendicion.
1: Good job.
0: Which means what?
1: Blessings.
0: Oh, Sugar Bear killing it this beautiful Friday morning. Thank you for the positive vibes. Love you guys. Keep it flowing. We love you back, Slice, and
1: love
0: everybody else. Thank you for listening. We got one more before we get up out of here. You pick this one.
1: Donkey Butt?
0: No. Heck no. Ludacris.

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0: 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We are Denver's Urban Alternative. Happy Friday. Sugar Bear Lamali, we got a special guest. Another special guest.
1: We really do. I'm excited about this one.
0: You know, this is cool because all of our guests are special to us, for one. But we get to bring information and maybe something you haven't heard about. And today's topic, maybe you haven't heard about, but there's this wonderful, beautiful process. And there's a lot of history here we're going to talk about, right?
1: Yeah.
0: All right, so we'll play one more song and then we'll get back into it. Her name, by the way, is Amanda Horvath. She'll be here. Oh, she's already here. But we're going to play some songs and we'll get into it in just a minute. Don't move. It's 104.7 The Drive.

0: 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Good morning. Happy Friday, good people. It's a pleasure to be here with you with our special guests. Her name, once again, Amanda Horvath. She is the managing producer at RMPBS. If you did not know, Rocky Mountain PBS has premiered the newest Colorado Experience episode about the Owl Club. First of all, good morning, Amanda.
1: Good morning. Thank you guys for having me.
0: Thank you for having us. In fact, I know. Okay. Thank you for being here. okay, so talk about this wonderful episode about the Owl Club. What is it exactly for our listeners out there?
1: Yeah. So if you don't know, the Owl Club is a historic social and civic club in the city of Denver. It was formed in 1941 by about 8 or 9 African-American men, you know, at a time when there was segregation and they were excluded from other social clubs and things like that. So they came together and, you know, wanted to form this bond and turned it into, okay, we want to do something for the community, you know, uplift the folks around them. So in 1951, they started a debutante ball to highlight the young African-American women in the area. So
0: that's great. And now it's still going on. So it's a long time that it's still in the process. There's so many steps to being a part of it. Now, there's debutante balls and cotillions. Is there a difference or are they tied in?
1: I think those are just different words for the same thing, pretty much. Historically, you know, we maybe think of cotillions as this, you know, preparing women for like a marriage market or this kind of like maybe archaic view of things. But honestly, since the beginning, our historian told us that African-American black cotillions have always been about uplifting young women and celebrating their academic and civic and leadership potential. It's all about the women. When they at the ball, they each get to go up one at a time and they hear a narrator read all their accomplishments in high school. So it's a really special moment for
0: them.
2: Awesome. So what I found was so interesting was, that it's not so much about marriage. It's like really celebrating these women for what they've done, but also a celebration of blackness. Mm-hmm. One of the things in the article on rmpbs.org was talking about how being black is just not the pigment of your skin, but it's so much deeper than that. And this is a celebration of that culture.
1: Yeah, definitely. I think so. You know, this was their 75th year of doing this cotillion. So even these young women who are seniors in high school, that's how old you have to be able to do this. You know, they are, even though they're maybe 17, 18 year olds, they understood, I think, through this process, this like legacy and this tradition and just having like their community behind them as they like go into this next stage of life and give them kind of a lift up into that. So
2: And it's such a pivotal moment when you need to know that the community is behind you as you prepare your next step of womanhood that goes beyond like what you're supposed to be for your partner or whatever.
1: Right. Yeah. All the young women, there were 13 young women in this year's class who we followed through the process, and they are all going to college or universities afterwards. You know, some HBCUs, some Colorado colleges, and some really other just prestigious universities. So they're accomplished. Yeah.
2: How do the young women learn about the Owl Club and becoming a debutante?
1: Yeah. So it actually starts in about October of the year before, and the Owl Club sends out a letter to more than 75 schools in the Denver area saying, give us your, you know, your best and your brightest, you know, black women who are seniors this year. And so they hear about it maybe from a school counselor or a teacher or someone who got that letter and is like, I thought you would fit this bill. So. Yeah, and then it kind of takes several months until the grand finale of this debutante ball in June, usually.
0: It's important for our listeners to know that, according to the notes here, like this started in 1951, as you mentioned, because of racism and segregation. So to celebrate them, you know, these young women having their own space to be able to celebrate their, you know, their accomplishments and whatnot. When you spoke with some of the, did you speak with some of the debutantes?
1: Oh, yeah, yes. Definitely.
0: Talk about what they had a sense of pride for as far as this cotillion goes and being a part of it.
1: Yeah, one of the young women we met, a lot of the young women we interviewed are also just like so smart and put together, was really talking about how this is just also a nice chance to fight some stereotypes, you know, of maybe a black woman that's still out there. You know, she was saying, I like this opportunity to show like a delicate and put together side of myself, as well as, yeah, celebrate my academic achievements and things like that. And I think also there was just a sense of sisterhood that all the alumni I talked about, all the girls this year talked about, of just being able to come together in a room that with girls that look like you, talk like you, act like you, and just feel more supported, I think.
0: Yeah, and before you move on, I want to just follow up this Waltz of the Bells that we saw that you posted. What was that like? What that seems like very, very cool, you know?
1: Yeah. So they have done this Waltz of the Bells dance, was developed in 1952. So just the first year, they only did 1 year without doing this dance, by an Owl Club member's mother put it together, who was a dancer. And so they've been doing this exact same waltz for 74 years.
0: Wow.
1: And so it's pretty traditional, but I think it's really fun every year to see teenagers pick up the waltz, you know, even... You know, 40 years ago, doing a waltz was not like typical for teenagers. And so, yeah, they have to spend weeks, like, and 2 hours twice a week in dance classes to learn this
0: waltz. Wow. Yeah. That's amazing.
1: It's pretty fun.
2: So in the episode, the Colorado Experience Owl Club Debutantes episode, premiered last night on Rocky Mountain PBS. But you got to talk to some notable Owl Club debutantes. Can you talk about, particularly Condoleezza Rice was one of them?
1: Yes, yeah. So she was... if you all don't know, that she actually moved to Denver when she was 12 with her parents. So she did have some time growing up here. So she did all of her high school career here at St. Mary's Academy. And her parents were pretty embedded in the community. So, yeah, 1971 was her senior year of high school and her first year at DU. She's doing at the same time.
2: Wow.
1: And so she was an Owl Club debutante. And, you know, she went on to be Secretary of State, which I think one of the Owl Club members says is like sixth in line to the presidency. So, you know,
2: she's basically the president.
1: She was pretty high up there. So it's definitely something that people feel very proud about, to have her as an Owl Club, you know, alumni. And so, maybe about 6 months ago, I started to reach out to her people and we went back and forth, and she granted an interview she was coming to Denver at some point that worked in her schedule. So,
0: wow.
1: Yeah, we were able to talk to her and include her in the episode. So
0: that's awesome.
1: It's really fun.
0: What was that like talking to her? And also, did you sense the pride that she had being, an alumni of that?
1: Yeah. You know, I was nervous. It was a little bit talking to her, but she is just so put together and just it comes across as intelligent, all the time, too, and just very, very sweet, too. And she was really, I think, excited to talk about this because I don't know if she's talked about it with anyone else, really, in like an official capacity. So she really emphasized the sisterhood and the uplifting of community, too, that she really felt. She talked about how she only had three black girls in her graduating class. So getting to come together again with like a whole group of black women to come together and do this whole experience together and then carry that sisterhood on for years.
0: That's awesome.
1: Really important to her.
2: As you worked on, because you were saying you worked on this for quite a while.
1: Yeah.
2: Like, what's the biggest takeaway that you got from working on this project?
1: Yeah, you know, I think it is probably just like the legacy. It just really, and the importance of having these spaces for young women, and especially, you know, black young women who are facing still a lot of, you know, challenges in our world today, to come together and feel like they're themselves and feel celebrated and not feel competition or something, is what another girl said. So, the legacy and tradition and the sisterhood are really the top things I took away from it. So,
0: I love that. And then speaking of legacy, Cleo Parker Robinson.
1: Yeah.
0: Talk about her piece in this, because we do have a clip of something that she said. What was that about? What did you speak with her?
1: Yeah, she also is an Owl Club debutante alumni. So another big name, you know, in the list of the 1,600 plus women who have gone through this process. And so, yeah, local dance legend, amazing woman. And she had the debutantes this year host one of their dance practices at Cleo Parker Robinson Dance at the Shorter AME Church, historic Shorter AME Church. And I think it was pretty cool. I don't know how it felt maybe to be doing this dance in front of Cleo, but she had some really powerful words to share with this year's class that we captured.
0: I love it.
3: And it isn't just showing up and being beautiful in your gorgeous gowns, and it is that, oh yeah. But it's also that you have something that you can carry on to your families and to your community and to other places outside of Denver, because people don't even know we have a black community here. But you are opening doors, front door, back door, side doors, every kind of door. You're building your own spaces. Then it's your time. So give yourselves a big hand, because you were chosen. So I love you, and I thank you.
0: She is the epitome of class. She is such a wonderful woman. And speaking of legacy, like, she is cemented here in this community, and we love her. So that had to be cool to talk to her.
1: Yeah, yeah. You know, she just kind of talked for just a few minutes before their dance rehearsal, and she just was, I mean, she's such a pro. She just got up there, and she, I don't know if she planned a speech, just shooting from the cuff or whatever, but she summarized, like, I feel like, so many important aspects of this whole process and this tradition. So, yeah, she's amazing.
2: It sounds like such a powerful moment, I guess, for these young women to be able to, like, dress up and get beautiful it for who they are, yes. Right? Not having to conform to anything, to learn all this wonderful traditional, like the dances, and yeah. And just be celebrated for who they are. Mm-hmm. So can you give the people, like, all the information they need so that they can watch and take part in this joyful moment?
1: Yeah, definitely. So yeah, like you said, the episode premiered last night, and so you can find it available to stream for free on our Rocky Mountain PBS YouTube channel, and also our app RM PBS Plus, which is free and available to download to anyone. And so yeah, I think we'll also be replaying it on Sunday across on air, but you know, if you want to watch it whenever's best for you, YouTube or our RM PBS Plus app is the way to go.
0: Yeah, there's an article about it as well, right? RMBS.org.
1: Yes. Yeah, then we'll put, yes. And we've got the episode in there as well. So if you find RMPBS and Owl Club Debutantes, you'll find it.
0: You'll be able to find it.
1: Yeah.
0: Amanda Horvath, thank you for doing this work. This is important to the culture, for our audience, for sure. And that's really cool that you brought that to here today to talk about. So thank you so much.
1: Yeah, thank you guys so much. It is such a privilege to be able to have witnessed this whole experience and be on the sidelines and, yeah, get to talk about it today.
0: It's our pleasure. 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

0: So listen to this. This song about keeping secrets. Everything you do between me and you. You hear what she said?
1: I tried not to listen. All right. I was a little aghast.
0: I got it. 9:30 in the capital city, Sugar Bear Lamali, Denver's Urban Alternative. 104.7 to drop. We got to let you know, Sunday, we're a part of something huge, and we want to share it with
1: you. Yes, we're very excited to, again this year, be announcing the Denver Pride Parade.
0: It's really cool. It starts at 17th and Franklin, and goes all the way to 17th and Lincoln, correct?
1: Correct.
0: Starts early in the morning.
1: Yeah, about 9:30 is step off, mm-hmm. and then it goes till it's done.
0: It goes till it's done, yeah. It's always a lot of fun out there. I remember us running into the mayor and so many other, I mean, the kids. There's so many people out there.
1: People dancing, just having fun. It's just joyful.
0: It's joyful is a great word. And you'll see a lot of different costumes mm-hmm. and the people garb that they wear. You should know afterwards there's the Pride Fest. That's from 10 to 6. And due to construction, the festival is relocated to the 16th Street Pedestrian Promenade.
1: Yes.
0: So if you're looking to do something after that, go hang out. But if you see us, say hello, wave to us. Maybe, you know, your company or your group or whatever is going to be in the parade. Say hello. Yeah.
1: We'll be at 17th and Grant. That's right. Our station. We'll be announcing from there. So if you're going to go to the parade, come by 17th and Grant and say hi.
0: Yeah, and bring Gatorade because it's going to be hot out there.
1: It's going to be so hot.
0: Yeah, so please prepare for the weather. But we're excited to be a part of this again. So shout out to everybody at the Center on Colfax and everybody who got us involved with this. This is really, really cool.
1: Yeah, and if you want to know more about what's going on, I mean, the month is almost over, but still, we did a community corner with the Center on Colfax. You can check it out at thedrop1047.org.

0: That's that most Janet Jackson right there. Cardi B, Janet Jackson, principal from the album Am I the Drama?
1: Yes.
0: Okay, that does it for us. We got to go. Okay, shout out to everybody going to the CB Usher concert tonight. The traffic's going to be crazy out there.
1: So stay home if you're not.
0: I'm just saying, at Empower Field, if you're going, have fun, enjoy yourself. We got to get to your tip, though, before we go.
1: Okay, you poo-pooed this tip yesterday,
0: but I'm
1: going to do it.
0: You poo-pooed.
1: That's what people say.
0: Don't put those words together. No, that's not how that works.
1: That's a phrase.
0: Okay, go ahead.
1: This is my tip, and it applies across the board, okay? If you burn one bean, you burn the whole burrito. So just be careful out there.
0: How do you burn in beans?
1: It's hot.
0: Who burning beans? Have you ever burned a bean?
1: Sometimes.
0: It's hard to burn a bean. That you have to be so negligent to burn beans.
1: Well, yeah, just don't do it. Don't do it.
0: Because what is it? The
1: play
0: phrase
1: it cool.
0: Again?
1: If you play burn, it cool. If you burn one bean, you burn the whole burrito.
0: Okay, so if you were to apply that to life,
1: yeah,
0: like the people you burn,
1: they got friends.
0: Yeah. You burn one burrito. Okay. All right. So I see the alignment there. Yeah. Okay. Because if we talk about burritos, then you have to, again.
1: Burritos is Latinos.
0: Yeah,
1: that's
0: I mean,
1: the, that at the end of the day.
0: Attention.
1: But we could talk
0: beans.
1: To anybody.
0: Anybody. Okay. Stop burning beans out here.
1: Don't do that.
0: Parallel to burning bridges.
1: That's the one.
0: You burn bridges.
1: You burn one plank, you burn the whole bridge.
0: There you, okay. The bean burrito thing. I was like, I'm hungry now.
1: I'll explain it to you.
0: Okay. I appreciate you. We love you. Thank you. Have a wonderful, safe weekend. We hope to see you out there at the Pride Parade where we'll be announcing 17th and Grant. Say hello to us.
1: Sunday.
0: My bad. And then enjoy the weekend. Make sure we're your soundtrack. Lock us in. Download the app. Tell your friends about us. Yada, yada, yada.
1: We love you.
0: Anything else?
1: Very much.
0: Yeah, we do love you. DJ Bella Scratch is up next. Much love, y'all.
1: Bye.
0: Peace.
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1: When discussing hip hop beefs that changed the face of hip hop, we cannot not avoid talking about Ice Cube versus NWA. Okay, so we're going to go a little bit further back into the past for this one. There were contract issues, betrayals, and the most vicious diss ever pressed with no Vaseline. Okay. Ice Cube went in with that one. Today, we break down Ice Cube versus, unfortunately, his own crew. Keep it right here. DJ Bella Scratch in the house on 104.7 The Drop.

Itty bitty, there's a numerologist. Got your number where I live. 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Got a pad on your list, got a pad on your lock. 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

the movie Dr. Dre and them put out, which was pretty true to story. You can see, like, Ice Cube sitting there writing everybody's lyrics. Matter of fact, he penned half of Straight Outta Compton, but only got pennies for the album. Then we bounce on into 89, and NWA fires back on 100 Miles and Running. Well, Ice Cube retaliates with No Vaseline. And what you don't want is to be going into a beef with your ghostwriter. That's what you don't want, because he torched Jerry Heller and a lot of their former friends. And from there, the group kind of unraveled. We're talking about it today on 104.7 The Drop.

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0: Thank you so much for hanging out with your girl. I'm DJ Bella Scratch. You're rolling with me on the Radiant Soul Express. Today we are talking about beefs that change the way that we perceive hip-hop and the shape of hip-hop. And right now we are covering N.W.A. versus Ice Cube. Here's one of the lessons that you can take from that particular beef. Know your paperwork. A lot of artists were not doing that in the 90s and they were getting royally ripped off. Royalty ignorance splits the world's most dangerous group faster than LAPD crackdowns. Like, for real. For real. Because some people was winning, some people was getting a lot of money, and some people wasn't getting no money at all. Some people died broke. And it's sad. So, hey, each one teach one. Know your paperwork, or at least hire an attorney who does. 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

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We are talking about hip-hop beefs that change the way that we perceive hip-hop. And here's another lesson from Ice Cube versus N.W.A. Solo courage can reset culture, like literally. Ice Cube's departure was actually a good thing for him in the long run, because think about all the things that he's done in his career since. He's become a movie producer. He's brought on some of the biggest talent that the world has ever known and given them an opportunity to shine. Think of all the artists, all the comedians that we know as a result of them being in one of Ice Cube's movies, right? And the music that he brought to the world. We be clubbing. That's such a classic. Anyway, I love it. I got your recap coming up. Keep it where you got it. It's 104.7 The Drop.

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0: 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From ruthless contracts to ruthless lyrics, the NWA versus Ice Cube situation warns every crew that you need to handle your business, and you need to handle it properly, or your business will handle you. 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Like, it survived a little bit longer after Eazy-E, but then it just fell to pieces after everybody got into it with Ice Cube. So there's that. We're going full steam ahead into the next hour. Keep it where you got it. 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

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It's time for an audit. It's time to adjust. And then pedal to the metal, because it's time to accelerate into wealth. It's all coming up on 104.7 The Drop.

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Goals overachieved it. 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I just keep eating. I'm thankful. 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Hey.

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We are going full steam ahead into our mid-year financial wellness check. A 2025 Fidelity survey showed that 72% of Americans who review budgets mid-year, they hit their annual savings targets versus the 38% who skip the check-in. See, tiny pivots now can prevent year-end panic, okay, when the things start hitting the fan, okay? And reduced money stress frees mental bandwidth for every other goal that you have on deck. So let's go ahead and make sure that we check in, we look at our spreadsheets, we look at our credit card statements, our bank accounts, and we know exactly what is going on. We're talking about practical application next on 104.7 The Drop.

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0: DJ Bella Stretch in the house, your hostess with the mostest, your illustrious conductor on the Radiant Soul Express. We are talking about our mid-year financial wellness check because it's that time, ladies and gentlemen, it's that time. Let's get into the practical application. First of all, let's run a three-bucket review. Needs, wants, future. And all the splits into the correct buckets and then set a July-December target for each one of those buckets. 50% needs, 30% wants, 20% towards the future. Automate transfers the same day you're paid if you possibly can, if you're able to. I know not everybody is able to do that, but if you're not currently able to do that, that is a goal that you definitely need to set for yourself. Flag subscriptions. Stay on top of that. Matter of fact, don't even sign up for subscriptions. What I like to do is, like, let's say you're going to get a free subscription at XYZ. They are counting on you forgetting to cancel that. They are counting on it. So what you want to do is go ahead, sign up for the free subscription, and then the same day, later that day, or the next day, cancel it so that it doesn't auto-renew. Now, see, now you got the free subscription for the year, but then you're not going to get a surprise when they take that money out your account because you done forgot about it. Mm-hmm. I've got your back, and we are talking about the mid-year financial wellness check. 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

0: 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I've got your recap coming up next. 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

0: under pressure. Think I finally understand a lesson. First time I felt stuck, grew to feeling better. Second time around I wrote a letter. Third time around I thought I had it figured, but I knew it was still some resistance. I've been fighting through the truth.
1: Today, we went over your mid-year money snapshot. We took a moment to spotlight leaks as well as opportunities, audit buckets, how to make good moves, and slice sneaky costs like subscriptions. Man, because they will get you, okay? Course correct now and glide into December confident and cash smart and a little wealthier. Stay fiscally focused, my friend. Let's ride full steam ahead into this financial success that we deserve. Right? Off the rails, lunchtime mix is coming up next. So keep it where you got it. It's 104.7 The Drop.
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4: I've got some really dope soul music planned for you today, so definitely pull out your Spotify. You might hear a few things that you want to add to your list, or maybe your Shazam. 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

if you can, but you'll never catch me. 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Yeah, the time is ticking. 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This is highly different. 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

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Everybody stay where you at. It's 104.7 The Drive.

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1: 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It's such a nice throwback to the 70s. Are you hearing the Jackson 5 kind of influence in that? 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We're shining in the next hour. Keep it where you got it. It's The Drop.
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Thank you so much for hanging out with me on 104.7, the Drop Denver's Urban Alternative. 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Okay, it doesn't matter. Summer, winter, in Colorado, you just need sunblock. But today's spotlight is on nonprofits keeping Colorado green, restoring trails, empowering under-resourced youth in the wilderness, greening city blocks, and turning old electronics into jobs. I can't wait to dive into this, so keep it right here so that I'm in good company. 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

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I bet it's so adorable. So what are you waiting for? You can definitely trade a Saturday in front of the television for a little alpine air. Check out Volunteers for Outdoor Colorado. 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

0: 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I'm DJ Bella Scratch. 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

Keeping it moving, keeping it grooving on 104.7 The Drop. Thanks for hanging out with me. We are shining in the Mile High City, and we have some really dope nonprofits doing really beautiful green things. In Westwood, one of Denver's most food insecure neighborhoods, Revision has transformed front lawns into high-yield gardens and launched a community-owned grocery store. 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

0: 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You know, old computers, they just don't belong in landfills or the unemployment lines. 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

Ooh, baby, it is finally the weekend. You are tuned into the Afternoon Reverie with Manji here at Water 407, the Drop Devil's Urban Alternative. It is the first official week of the summer, and baby, it is starting to feel like it. The rain is supposed to be going away, so no more hail. Y'all ain't gonna hear me complaining about that, at least for the next couple of days. Of course, we got lots of different concerts and events in the city, so definitely find somewhere to cool down, because baby, it's gonna be a hot one. I'm on your radios until 7 p.m. My lines are live 303-893-3767. Let's kick off this weekend right, baby.

You're tuned in to the Afternoon Reverie with Manji on 104.7 The Drop, Denver's Urban Alternative. This is the first week of the summer, and honestly, I think this is one of the best summers that our country is going to have seen in a long time. I am loving all the visitors that are here from the FIFA World Cup and all the other countries. Remember, a lot of the things they hear about us are maybe not so nice things. So for them to come here and experience Buc-ee's and Wendy's and Waffle House and coffee and ranch sauce, amazing. And then the music, baby. Look, we got Ye in Tampa this weekend. You got Jay doing Yankee Stadium 3 nights next weekend. It's just an amazing, amazing summer thus far for hip-hop. So I'm here for it, 2026.

One foot in the door, one foot in the grave. 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Two glares up at one, what you wanna say? One stares back at two, two is unafraid. 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One smiles back at two, now they... a race. Now they're skipping steps. 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
5: All right, another busy weekend in the Mile High. Monty Reverie, I've got your 411. Tonight we got the Tiny Desk on the road tour stopping in Denver. They're on a 10-city tour, and you could catch them at 7 p.m. at the Gothic. They got some dope Denver talent on the lineup, and of course, their 2026 winner. Pop in and say hello. Of course, we've got Usher and Chris Brown in a power fill, kicking off the R&B tour. This is the first stop of the tour, so Denver, set the bar high. Ladies, you better be dressed to impress. Super excited. 7 o'clock kickoff for that show. Don't be late. We've got the Cherry Blossom Festival happening this weekend at Sakura Square, Saturday and Sunday, 11 to 6 p.m. This is their 52nd year doing this festival. Cherry Blossom is always my favorite time of the year in Japan, so definitely pull up and celebrate with them. Last weekend at Denver Pride, we got the Pride Parade and Pride Fest Sunday, kicking off 9:30 a.m. 17th Ave from Franklin to Lincoln Street and concluding on 16th Street all the way through Arapahoe because of the construction at Civic Center Park. Sugar Bear Lamali will be there commentating, so definitely if you see him, say hello. And the last but not least, if you are a football fan, a soccer fan, the FIFA World Cup is live at McGregor Square. There's a 66-foot screen there for you to be able to watch the games, open to the public. Definitely a vibe. Get outside somewhere. The sun will be out, baby. Enjoy.

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0: That was So High featuring Moo Moo Fresh. Yo, AZ and this new project is absolutely fire. 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So I'm excited to see him doing his thing. 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

I be stingy with mine, baby. 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You're tuned into the afternoon referee with Manji. It is a beautiful day in the Maha. It might be a little bit of scattered storms, but nothing like the weather we have been having for the last couple of weeks. It's supposed to be mad hot, so make sure your pets, if they're outside, they got some water. Make sure you're drinking your water. Put your sunscreen on. Put them hats on. Lots happening in the city. I am rocking your radio until 7 p.m. You can hit us on the text lines 303-893-3767. Turn us up.

Denver Pride is coming to a wrap this weekend. Catch Sugar Bear and Lamali. They will be at the Denver Pride Parade announcing. They will be doing announcements there. So if you see them,

Denver, I'm still reeling from Juneteenth weekend. The festivities the entire weekend were absolutely amazing. We got pictures up. Head over to our social media pages at the Drop 303. Got some flicks up there. And our website, thedrop1047.org. If you got any good pictures of us when we hit the stage, when Sir was doing his thing, tag us. 1047 The Drop.

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a busy one, baby. Today, a 2001 Philly native Beanie Siegel released his second album, The Reason, through Rockefeller Records. The 14-track project saw collaborations with Corrupt, Memphis Bleek, Jay-Z, and Freeway. Of course, it went to number 2 on the top 1B in hip-hop album tour to number 5 on the Billboard 200. In 2001, same year, Lil Mo's debut album, Based on a True Story, was released under Elektra Records, supported by Superwoman Part 2, which to this day is still my jam, and Gangsta, Love for the Streets. The album reached number 14 on the Billboard 200 and number 6 on the top 1B hip-hop album charts. Today in 2007, Pharoah Monk released his second album, Desire, featuring the singles Push, Let's Go, Body Baby, and Desire, peaking at number 13 on the top 1B hip-hop album charts. In 2013, Run the Jewels released their self-titled debut album. Oh man, they're dope. I was just on tour with them in Wu-Tang. I'll say last year, Super Fire. It was meant to be a one-off project, but peaked at number 21 on the top rap album charts. So it motivated them to continue to work together, and I'm glad that they did. All right, in 2020, Megan Thee Stallion released Girl in the Hood. The track was well received, owning the singer's impressive vocal performance, empowering lyrics, and trap beat. Salute to Meg, still doing a thing. Also that year, Black released his first EP, Six Piece Hot, which featured sole guest appearance from Lil Baby on Know My Rights. Black still doing his thing. And in 2020, August Alsina dropped his third album. Everybody was busy in 2020. The product, 3 State of Emergency, that had collaborations with Yo Gotti, Lil Wayne, and Juicy J, charting at number 48 on the Billboard 200. And today we got a cancer birthday, rest in peace, and happy born day, happy heavenly, to Irv Gotti. He was born in Queens, New York City, and prior to his death this past year, he had discovered and signed so many different artists, including superstar Ashanti. And that is today in hip-hop and R&B history here on 104.7 The Drop, Ever's Urban Alternative.

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If you got some time to stop by the Tiny Desk on the Road Tour tonight, they are at the Gothic Center kicking off at 7 p.m. This is their Denver stop off a 10-city tour. Yo, Tiny Desk is probably one of my favorite ways to watch some artists do their thing. The Juvie one was dope. The Woo, of course. But this week, they're showcasing some dope Denver talent. Hope to see you there.

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Top of the 4 o'clock here at 104.7 The Drop, Devil's Urban Alternative. You're tuned into the Afternoon Reverie with Manji. Looks like the storms are finally going to clear up. Super excited. Lots of amazing things happening in the city. I was sad to hear that the hail canceled the Buju and the Morley show. Oh, man. I knew not to go up there, though. So, unfortunately, that was the case. But tonight, we're looking at clear skies. So, if you're outside of them lanes, you can.

Super excited seeing Jay-Z ramp up to his 30th anniversary series of shows at New York's Yankee Stadium. He did a pop-up in Gumbo that I could only imagine how quick that merch went, but I love seeing the history. 30 years to do anything is a long time, so to have our OGs still stepping up and doing their thing, absolutely amazing. You had Blue Ivy pop up with him at the pop-up. I don't think anybody expected him to be there. He was there with his big old fro, but I'm excited for it. Let's see if I could copy some tickets and head out that way. It's your girl, Maji Reverie, here on the Afternoon Reverie on 104.7 The Drop, Denver's Urban Alternative.

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1: 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And, of course, follow us on all socials. We are at TheDrop303. Keep me locked in 10 minutes. I've got What's the 411?

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5: It is finally the weekend, baby. I've got What's the 411. First official week of summer, baby, and it is not a bad one. Tonight, we got the Tiny Desk on the road tour stop. It is here on a 10-city tour.

baby. It's their first stop. Y'all gotta look good, Devil. Set the standard high. We got the Cherry Blossom Festival this weekend, Saturday and Sunday at Sakura Square. They're going to be celebrating Japanese heritage and culture through live entertainment, food and drink, and marketplace exhibits. Always a plus. This is their 52nd year. So definitely pop in if you got some time to Sakura Square this weekend for the Cherry Blossom Festival. Denver Pride, last weekend we got the Pride Parade and Pride Fest happening this Sunday. Sugar Bear and Lamali will be there somewhere commentating. 9:30 a.m. 17th Ave from Franklin to Lincoln Street. And then they will be doing all of the festivities on 16th Street because of the construction at Civic Center Park. So 10 a.m. to 6 p.m. for Pride Fest. 9:30 kickoff of the parade. And last but not least, the World Cup is still going on. If you not been hiding under a rock, you've been enjoying all of the different tourists and the memes and everything that's coming in. But you can watch this on a 66-foot screen open to the public as the games happen. FIFA World Cup Live at McGregor Square. That's 1901 Wazzy. And that's what's the 411, baby. Get outside and get some sun. It's going to be a hot one.

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0: 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In 10 minutes, we all kick it off the 5 o'clock encore TGIF. You know, Jim and I about to get it started right.
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8: 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DJ Jam and I stepping in to kick off your weekend. So much happening in the city. Hopefully you are home getting them fits fitting. Lots going on. We will either see you at the Tiny Des joint in Powerfield. I know Nelly's somewhere in the city. Lots going on. Looks like the rain might finally slow down. Let's kick it off, Jim.

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0: All right, Jim and I are always doing this thing here on 104.7 The Drop, Devil's Arbor Alternative. That was the 5 o'clock encore, kicking off your weekend. Man, right, baby. Salute to everybody that is home getting ready, getting their fits put together for all of the festivities that are going on across the city. Oof, I can't wait to see you.
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